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We've got something big happening. I'm talking like massive. 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

anybody more than Lauren Elena that I root for to just massively blow up career-wise, and I think she's on the verge finally. That song's working its way towards the top of Chase Matthew. She's hitting the road on a headlining tour. The new album, Stages, is fantastic. It might be Lauren Elena.

We've got the original Vibe Room tour in 2027. We have zero West Coast dates. The closest, if I'm reading a map right, is Denver. And I'm guessing that's because the Sphere residency, you know, he played like 12 dates in Vegas, something like that, 24 dates in Vegas. So that obviously ate up a lot of ticket sale potential, but he could have done Seattle at least. If you show

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11: 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Luke, what's up, buddy? How's baseball going? I've got the game streaming in the den. Maybe you can pick

0: 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Ashley A, Ashley D, Ashley P, is this for a group project again? 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Hey, Kristen! 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Honey, it's going to be another late one. 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

so much for hanging out and being part of the Bull Nation today. Anytime you hear the Tucker Wetmore Song of the Day, text his name to 503-733-0987. Get you qualified to see him at Red Rocks. 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
1: Well, we've had a few days to process the CMA nominations. 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Like, I

You want a chance at a grand? 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

going on? I'm B-Dub. I don't get to do this without you doing what you do. So thank you for doing what you do and listening today. 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

98.7 The Bull, Shaboozy, used to have the tie for the longest running non-holiday song with 19 weeks, number one of the Billboard Hot 100. That now belongs to, well, Ella Langley, who's also tied for the all-time record with Mariah Carey. And if she gets to the top this week, she'll be standalone the leader. 98.7 The Bull.

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for the Washington State Fair, which runs through next weekend. I do all the MC work for the show, so working remote the next couple of weeks and ordered groceries for my Airbnb. And it's a little bit of anxiety watching an Instacart driver try to find your place at 11 o'clock at night. I was at the neighbor's house for 15 minutes, thought he was just, having a party, or maybe he had to use the restroom. I don't know. I'm like, bro, I just want

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1: 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You need to pick yes or no. Will Mallory sink the shot? 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

Luke Combs treats hit songs like Pokemon. Gotta catch 'em all. Be By You went number one. So he now officially has another hit to add to his catalog. It's Coryell on 98.7 The Bull with Max McNown. Better Me For You. Love.

We are so close to spooky season officially. Coryell here on 98.7 The Bull. Halloween just around the corner, though this song will always make me think of the 4th of July. For obvious reasons. Bottle Rockets, Scotty McCreery.

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This song from Stella Lefty's called Boston. 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

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They will tell you the Tucker Wetmore song of the day to listen for. Then later on, when you hear it, text Tucker to 503-733-0987. 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

It's pretty sweet that Megan Maroney wrote this song for younger family members to give them a confidence boost, a little bit of advice. 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It's Megan Maroney on 98.7 The Bull.

you've made Portland home. First of all, welcome. Second, we know it's not your hometown. 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But it's okay to secretly like it more than your hometown. I mean, what's not to love? It's beautiful. And the hiking and the food and the people. 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

Sammy Kershaw's next, straight out of the 90s. And honestly, that's what we need, a time machine. Take me back. It isn't enough to dress the part. I want to wake up and watch 90s cartoons, eat a breakfast toaster strudel, polish it off with one of those Flintstones push-pop things. Not a care in the world. Well, other than Y2K. But still, Sammy Kershaw, Corey L here on 98.7 The Bull. We

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The 60th annual CMA Awards are coming up November 18th, and we're all on the same page, right? Alan Langley's taking home a lot of hardware. The most noms out of anybody with 9. Meanwhile, Russell Dickerson's over here like, can that happen to me, please?

A gorgeous fall day, totally unplugged, headed to Multnomah Falls. That is basically medicine. Good damn, Brantley Gilbert. It's 98.7 The Bull.

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0: think we've all gathered by now that Blake Shelton's a big silly goose, a big tall silly goose. Well, he does have a softer side. He says this song, Let Him In Anyway, is one of the most powerful songs he's ever cut, a prayer for a friend he lost too soon. 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

0: bring me stuff. 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

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And when Jason heard the demo for this song, he told him straight up, that's your next single. So it was probably the best piece of advice he listened to. Kid myself, it's John Morgan.

0: It is no secret that Florida Georgia Line is back in action. However, it seems to be a secret where all they're going to play. It looks like they will be at Stagecoach, the country festival in California this spring. So, like, what gives? Head a little further north after that, at least. It's 98.7 The Bull with Tyler Hubbard, dancing in the country.
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1: What we're going to do is we've set up a putting green here in the studio. 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

Down at a local beer joint with a few of the guys, with this cute little country girl called mine. And boy, let me tell you, she was the prettiest thing I'd ever seen in a pair of boots. 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
2: There were people rope dropping the gym this morning?
3: No, they really were. The 24-hour fitness right out here in front of the PacWest Center.
2: Which I'm finding out net just now. Is not 24 hours?
3: No, clear. Yeah, I guess
4: yeah,
3: not.
4: What's yeah, what's going on with that?
3: Yeah, right? I think maybe it's 20 hours or something.
2: Really?
3: Yeah, but every time I drive in before 5 a.m., there's a line of people set up outside the gym. And it's a daily reminder that if I could really kick things in gear, if I had the kind of dedication that these kind of people have, I could really accomplish something, you guys.
4: Well, why are they in line? Why can't you wait in your car?
2: Right. That's my other question.
4: Are they all running?
2: They're desperate to be the first one on the squat rack.
4: On the chest press.
3: Yeah, they need to be the first one in there, you know, walking uphill on the treadmill.
4: Yeah, I have a lot of questions. The one being 24-hour fitness, not being open 24 hours. People are lining up outside the gym. Are we missing out on something?
3: I think they're lining up outside because parking is probably a hassle downtown.
4: Yeah, but still, you can wait in your car.
3: Well, there's all kinds of cars in front of the gym.
4: Yeah. True.
3: So they like all just like park there and then they all get out and they mingle amongst each other.
2: Do you think it's a community thing? Do you think they crave community?
3: Yeah.
4: Well, absolutely. They do crave community. Maybe they know each other. Maybe
3: yeah,
4: this is
3: well,
4: something they
3: must
4: do.
3: By yeah, now.
2: Right.
3: They're all buddies and hey, they're going to... They have some sort of like, you know, group chat going. Hey, dude, I'm going to be there tomorrow, 4:58, leg day, bro. Don't miss it.
4: Meet me outside the 24-hour fitness at 4:30 a.m. so we can stand in the cold and mingle.
2: Half an hour before.
3: Meet me outside used to mean something different. Dying. Now it's meet me outside 24-hour fitness.
4: Yeah.
3: And let's get these gains together.
4: It's honestly good for them.
3: I'm jealous.
2: I think it's giving addict behavior.
4: It is.
2: Like, I feel bad for them.
3: No.
2: Like they got to get in there because they can't not.
3: No. That's a good addiction to have.
4: Yeah.
3: I'm envious.
4: Questions.
3: Yeah.
2: Zach Bryan, Peaks Cries. Wow.

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4: Heading through Portland this fall? You'll want to plan ahead. Southbound I-5 through the Rose Quarter is closed to traffic for up to 5 weeks in September and early October while crews complete overdue repairs. Use GetThereOregon.org to plan your trip, find alternate routes, and explore travel options. 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Again, find project updates on the I-5 southbound closure at I-5RoseQuarter.org.
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3: Well, you gotta love it when the rumors turn out to be true.
4: Oh, if they're good, what happened?
3: Will this be an official release? I don't know, but I present to you the Ella Langley, Drake, and Don Toliver remix of Choosin' Texas.
4: Oh, let's play it.

0: Thanks. I hate it.
1: What?
0: It's not for me.
2: Oh, Valerie, what do you think?
1: No. It'll grow. For hearing it, it just is so different from what we're used to. But Drake is...
2: It's a grower, not a shower, Jake.
1: Exactly.
0: Here's the thing. I was trying to gauge your guys' feelings about Drake before I said anything. Uh-huh. I think Drake's number one on my overrated list.
3: Really?
0: I've never cared about anything he's ever done.
2: Drake back in the day.
1: Drake is like the kind of guy you kind of like forget about, but he always finds his way to like sneak back in. You know, he's always lingering
0: he's
1: in the background.
0: Right now.
2: Drizzy
1: exactly.
2: Drake, man.
1: He's always there.
0: All right. Well, I encourage you to go listen to it full.
2: Yeah.
0: And then give me your
1: is
0: full
1: it available?
0: Opinion.
2: So
1: full?
2: This preview is from recent Drake live stream that he did.
1: Oh.
2: Where he and Don Tolliver, he's an R&B artist out of Houston. Mm-hmm. They're both in it. So I don't know if this will be an actual release or not.
0: Oh, it has to be, right?
2: I don't know that.
0: Yeah, I guess not.
2: I cannot confirm, but I do want to go listen to the whole thing now.
1: What did you think about it?
2: I thought it was cool.
1: Yeah, it's cool.
2: Yeah, okay. It's just different.
0: Okay.
2: Yeah.
0: I mean, it's fine. I wouldn't call myself a Drake hater. I'm just ambivalent toward him. I feel like everybody's like, Drake is great, and everything I've heard, I'm like, I'm unimpressed.
1: One Dance. Come on.
2: Houston, Atlanta, Vegas.
0: It's possible I've never heard either of those two.
1: One Dance is like one of the most popular songs like literally ever.
0: I've literally probably watched more Degrassi with Drake than listen to Drake music. And I didn't even watch Degrassi.
2: It's a good show, though.
1: It's like Drake. One Dance is just a song that it's always there.
0: I'm going to go listen to it right now.
1: You'll be like, oh, yeah, this is the one.
0: Okay.
2: There's a lot, but we need to move on, okay? Anyone up for a Florida Georgia Line music festival tour?
0: So sure.
2: After Yale posted on their Instagram a flyer with a ton of what appear to be festival dates, and they're all kind of blurred out on the bottom, Stagecoach was the only visible one up until right before we got on the air. And they posted an Instagram reel revealing Myrtle Beach Carolina Country Music Festival as headliners.
0: Wow.
2: So now there's two festivals for next year. FGL are going to be headlining.
0: Mallory, wow. How do you feel about that?
1: They're
0: skipping straight to the front of the line. Are only headlining festivals now.
1: Well, they're not headlining Stagecoach.
0: That's true.
2: Yeah. And lastly, Jelly Roll stepping away from music.
1: Where's it going?
2: Maybe. Let's hear him talk about it.
4: Everything that Jason or Jelly Roll wanted to do in the music business, I've done now. So at this point, I really need to go talk to God and see if he wants me to stick around or what he wants me to do next. If God tells me to go work at a homeless shelter in Paducah, Kentucky, I'm out of here. You know what I'm saying? Y'all will never see me again. I'll be working at a... He gave me everything I ever wanted, man. Grammys, ACMs, CMAs. I'm a member of the Grand Ole Opry. Like, God has done it, you know.
0: Way more serious than I thought.
2: Yeah. Is there anything else for him to do in country music?
0: I mean, yeah, awards and stuff and more albums. I don't know.
1: Yeah, just keep going, I guess.
0: Yeah, can an artist just walk away like that?
1: Yeah.
2: Can they?
0: I don't know.
2: I mean, just because you're great at something, does that mean you're meant to do it forever? I could see him transitioning fully into acting, to be honest.
1: Has he done acting before?
2: Yeah, he's done a little bit.
1: Mm.
0: Is he any good? I don't remember seeing him.
2: I've only seen him really play himself or do like a voice so far.
0: Oh, that's right. He did that voice.
2: Yeah, on Goated or whatever. It was like an animated kids movie. Yeah. And then he was in... Tulsa King, which is getting a new season next month. I'm hyped.
0: Okay. All right. I'm very surprised to hear that, honestly.
2: Yeah.
0: I just figured he'd like to disappear for a while, heal from the divorce, come back and slay, but it doesn't
1: sound maybe like... that is, but maybe he's going through it. Who knows?
0: Yeah.
2: Probably. He can't see the forest through the trees right now, you know?
1: Yeah.
2: We've all been there.
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1: If you thought you had trust issues before, wait until you hear this.
2: JR, I know you have trust issues.
1: I don't trust anybody. Everybody is out to get you all the time. That's how I feel. DTA, don't trust anybody. iOS 27 lets you secretly hide your location from people without alerting them.
3: Not great.
1: No.
3: Not great.
1: No, this is what was that website where people went to cheat? Ashley Madison. This is that over again.
2: This is the Ashley Madison feature of iOS.
1: Yeah, no, it is. This is terrible.
3: You go all in with sharing or you don't. You don't get to pick and choose. That's crazy. Like, what? Where does Apple think that this is good? What is, how are
1: for
3: they backing,
1: cheaters and snakes.
3: Yeah, how are they backing this up in a positive way?
2: Right,
3: they
2: can't. That's a good question. How do you justify it even like from a PR spin?
3: Yeah, I don't know. Like, maybe they think, God, I don't know. My mind's going to dark places. I have no idea.
2: There's no good.
3: No, like, they would probably...
2: Hiding where you are is almost never virtuous.
1: No, I mean, unless you're like planning, like, going to buy somebody a birthday gift, I guess.
2: Right.
3: Yeah, that's, you know what I mean? That's how Apple will spin it, too.
2: Literally that one time.
1: Yeah.
2: When JR and I went to buy...
1: The ring shopping.
3: Yeah. That's how they're going to spin it.
2: JR, you did not want to see like Julia to know you were at a jewelry shop.
1: Right.
2: Well, that's so the only position.
1: They're calling it go off the grid. Hide your location. It's a toggle letting you pause your sharing with specific people for up to 12 hours. It'll just simply say no location found.
3: Right
1: no
3: now,
1: explanation, nothing.
3: You can do that right now, but you do it with your whole list.
2: Yeah, you turn it off. Well, you can turn it off per person too, right?
1: Yeah.
3: You can like fully stop sharing, but it notifies them.
2: Oh, okay.
3: Yeah, yeah.
1: This is for specific people for 12-hour windows, and Apple is spinning it. For special moments, like surprise parties or buying gifts for people. Get out of here, Apple!
3: Yeah, there's no way.
2: I honestly
1: Steve Jobs would never.
2: The PR on that, that's a good spin. They did it.
1: Come on.
2: I couldn't figure it out, and then they did it.
1: I don't like it.
3: I do love sharing locations, though. I think it's so fun. I'll share with anybody.
2: Really?
3: Literally anybody. I even have my locations labeled, so like right now, if my friends were to check my location says... 98.7 The Bull.
1: Oh, wow. Hell yeah, it
3: and
1: does.
3: I'm at home. It says, like, I'm at home from my parents' house because I'm with my parents. I love it.
2: That's
3: it's
2: awesome.
3: Like another social media app.
2: Oh, I'm full dark. Like,
1: yeah.
2: I want a few hours to myself each day.
1: Yeah, well, I'll tell you, this whole phone debacle that I'm going through, I got to send my current one back because it's failing on me. They make you turn off the Find My Phone feature, right? I got to wipe the phone clean, turn that off. I do kind of feel like a free man right now. Nobody has any idea where I am or what I'm up to.
3: Yeah.
2: Not their business, baby.
1: You know?
2: So what do you think? 503-733-0987. You're going to use this feature? I don't want one particular group to find out about this.
4: From the silence, the speakers, to the bull in your hair, to the sweet smell of perfume.

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1: Sharing your location, iOS is going to let you hide that. I do not want my kids finding out about this.
2: What? Really?
1: Yeah, because they share locations. It's like a good way to keep track of them.
2: Well, I mean, yeah, they could be up to no good.
1: They could be. My kids rarely get up to no good, but I assume that's because they know they're getting watched.
2: Mm-hmm.
1: And I'm not I'm trying not to be naive about it.
3: If you weren't watching them, they'd be running the streets.
1: Well, here's the thing. My older son won't do anything wrong. He's very... just stays at home all the time.
3: Okay.
1: My younger son has taken to like going riding bikes with his friends.
2: Mm. Sweet.
1: And we'll check his location and he'll be like in North Beaverton. He'll be miles away. And we'll be like,
2: dang.
1: What? Where are you right now?
3: He's like, don't worry about it, Dad.
1: I'm at Clyde's house.
3: I'm taking care of business.
2: Yeah. And soon it's just, all right, let's toggle that off.
1: Yeah.
2: Dad has no idea where I am now.
1: They have to have some parent protections for that, right?
3: What's that other app that they use that is like made more for parents? I think it's called like Life 360.
1: Yes, that's it. Yeah, yeah.
3: That's a big tracking
2: app.
3: I
2: haven't heard
3: of
2: that. What is that?
1: And not only do you track the location, you track their like browser history and like their texting history, who they're texting with, stuff like that.
3: Gosh. And it will notify you. Like it would say for Jake example, it would say like your son moved.
1: Yeah.
3: He moved.
1: He's in a new place. Exactly.
3: It'll notify you.
1: I don't need that.
2: I'm so glad we didn't have this when I was young.
1: Right.
3: For real.
2: No way. I would have been in juvie.
3: Yeah.
2: You know?
1: We had the street lights.
2: Yeah.
1: Street lights are on. Time to come home.
2: Yep.
1: Dude, small town life, man.
2: Yeah. Shame on Apple for this though.
1: Yeah, I agree.
2: It's messed up.
1: The PR spin they gave it, great.
3: Yeah.
1: Not good enough. John Morgan, this is Kid Myself with the Morning Stampede on 98.7 The Bull.

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2: We've got a lights out alert. That is tonight. Approximately 4.1 million birds will migrate through Oregon, and we want to keep them safe by turning off your outdoor lights and drawing your blinds between 11 o'clock tonight and 6 a.m.
3: Oh, 11. I'll be long gone asleep by 11. Okay, I was worried.
2: Your lights will be on before 6, so don't turn them on until 6, but you're here, so how's that going to work?
4: With 6 a.m.?
2: You just have to get ready in the dark. Yeah, 11 p.m. to 6 a.m.
3: I do that anyway.
4: Okay.
3: I don't want to see myself.
4: There's mirrors in this house.
3: You know what I mean?
4: I don't want to do that.
2: This is because the birds are going to pass over the city, and if there's city lights, it confuses the birds where they can be vulnerable to hitting buildings or circling the buildings until they collapse from exhaustion.
4: I mean, we got to protect the birds in that way.
3: Figure it out, bird. You know?
4: I think the light should help you see the building.
3: Yeah.
2: The NBA commissioner made a statement yesterday that he believes that the...
5: I would see it as a failure if we did not keep the team in Portland.
3: Damn, you don't say!
2: So he's talking about the Blazers leaving Portland, of course. He thinks that it would be a failure. He says that he spent a lot of time here in Portland and also claimed that Portland has some of the best fans in the league.
4: I gotta agree. That's true. I mean, the Blazers fans, even when they suck, they're still there.
2: Yeah, we're very loyal.
4: Yeah.
2: He did, though, at the same time, say we need a state-of-the-art arena because the current Moda Center is, for lack of better words, trash.
4: It's not exactly a hot take.
3: It's outdated. Yeah. You know? We get it, dude.
4: Yeah, we know.
3: Here's the thing. Like, as strong as the fan base is here, I don't want to say this, but I hope they're as strong from the couch because I think soon they're going to be watching this team play in Nashville.
2: What?
3: Yeah.
4: Yeah, you keep saying that.
3: Yeah.
4: I keep getting hopeful, but
3: sadly,
4: the evidence keeps piling that you might be right.
2: Really? Yeah. When would this happen?
4: Like in the next couple years.
3: Yeah.
4: I mean, Tom Dundon, who came in, the guy who bought the team, has no particular loyalty to Portland.
3: Nope, none at all.
4: Right.
2: But what about the people?
3: He doesn't care about us, Mallory. How about that?
2: Let me just call him. Get him on the show. I have a lot to say.
3: Get him on the horn.
2: A 36-year-old man was sentenced on Monday to nearly 3 years in prison after throwing rocks at geese and swimmers.
3: Oh my gosh.
2: He got out of the river and threatened a swimmer with a knife.
4: Whoa.
3: What did the swimmer do?
2: So this was along the Clackamas River. So he was chucking rocks at geese. The swimmer said, stop. And then this dude turned around and started chucking rocks at the swimmer.
4: Okay.
2: And then he went to his car and got a knife and then approached the swimmer.
4: Okay, crazy man.
2: And then he called the police. And then he told the police, well, I was throwing rocks at the geese because I was attacked by a goose one time. And
3: they can be pretty mean. Yeah.
4: That part of the story didn't actually bother me.
2: Yeah, he has a PTSD from a past goose attack. But that doesn't mean you throw rocks at him.
4: Definitely not.
3: No, but, you know.
4: I almost kind of understand.
3: Yeah, they can be mean, Mal.
4: I don't know what the goose just did to him, you know?
2: And then don't pull a knife on the swimmers trying to protect the geese.
4: The man's crazy. I agree with that.
3: He's
2: cuckoo.
3: Little rationale, you know?
2: Let's get him on the show. I have a lot of questions.
4: Tom Dundon versus Geese Man.
3: Yeah, geez.
2: When did your PTSD first start?

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1: Can you still get the new iPhone for free from a cell phone company these days?
2: Not so fast. Those are the three words that immediately come to mind because I spent the better part of all of yesterday afternoon trying to see if I could do just that.
1: And you were doing like the full-on price hunt, like pitting them against each other, the whole thing, right?
2: Hey, Sam over at T-Mobile was just telling me about this. What do you have to say about that? So I went to T-Mobile. I went to Verizon. I went to AT&T. I actually brought AT&T's offer.
3: So you're switching carriers.
2: Well, possibly.
3: Okay.
2: So here's the thing. I did the whole insurance thing, and they're reimbursing me for my entire phone, which feels a little bit illegal.
1: A little bit.
3: It's a blessing.
2: It is an absolute blessing.
3: The hashtag bless.
2: So then I thought, well, how far can I push this? Could I, you know, pocket that money and try to get the new iPhone for free if I switch my loyalty to some other carrier?
3: Totally. Right? Sounds like a great deal, a great idea.
2: Right?
1: And you're like a small carrier from Arizona, right?
2: Yeah, they're only local in like Arizona and Nevada.
1: Yeah, okay. Mm.
2: So I walk into Verizon, and along about way, we don't really have anything for you.
3: What?
2: They don't do that. Their exact words were, "We don't really have anything for you."
3: Terrible
2: really?
3: Salesperson.
2: Yeah.
3: Didn't even try.
2: Yeah, and I was like, I'm trying to come back to Verizon.

0: Verizon.
1: Yeah, and they're going to give you nothing. That's crazy. Yeah.
0: He's like, no, we don't give you the free phone, or we don't do any of that, but here are the plans we have. And
1: what? It was that guy's last day on the job. Like, he was like literally quitting. He didn't care. He didn't want to try and
0: like
1: sell
0: it.
1: You.
0: Yeah, it seemed like he didn't care.
2: How's a major carrier like that getting away with not doing deals?
0: He's just, hey, yeah, we just don't have anything for you.
1: And Verizon's like not that elite. Like, they're not that cool to where they just get to offer nothing.
0: Yeah, they're not Disney.
1: It's not Disneyland, exactly.
0: So I do the slow walk out and I look back. Adam,
2: I'm like, are you sure? He's not even looking.
1: He gives you the peace sign. It's like, yeah. Go on.
0: Yeah.
2: Deuces.
0: So then I try to walk over to AT&T. This is all in Beaverton at Cedar Mill.
2: Yeah.
0: They're all right there. I'm like, wow, this is perfect. And I can get lunch. So I walk in there and they have a handwritten sign. Out for lunch. Be back in 15.
1: Oh, okay, my gosh.
0: And I was like, okay, let me walk over to T-Mobile. And that's where I got the best offer of the bunch.
1: Okay.
0: They said, look, we'll give you $1,200 towards the new iPhone, which is just 100 shy of the base model.
2: Right.
0: Right. But here's the thing. We can't guarantee that you're going to get the new one. It drops on Friday. You have to get in line with everybody else to try to get it because our pre-orders are, of course, sold out.
2: Of course.
1: Yeah.
0: Which is a reoccurring theme.
1: And you need your phone soon because you have to mail back your current one.
0: The envelope's coming any day now.
1: Yeah.
0: And I got to get this thing sent back.
1: Yeah.
0: So then I'm like, God, you know, this is a good deal, but my plan would increase, like my monthly payment would be twice as much as it is now.
2: Oh boy, yeah.
0: So eventually that excitement of the free, it's gonna pan itself out.
1: Yeah.
0: So then I go into AT&T. And a little bit like Verizon, we don't have much for
2: you. Really?
0: Yeah.
2: That's my company. I have AT&T.
0: Yeah, so I go in there and I'm talking to the guy and he's like, yeah, we don't do the phone for free, but what we will do is we'll let you pay it off over the course of 3 years.
2: Sure.
0: And I'm
1: 3 like, well, years?
0: I was like, that's so nice of you.
1: That's like $1 a month.
0: Yeah.
1: For so, 3 years.
0: And what I'm learning is that not all unlimited plans are created equal and they're not even all unlimited. There's different tiers of unlimitedness.
1: What does that mean?
0: Basically, there's once you hit a certain threshold, they start to slow down your service.
2: Oh, that's, I guess I've heard.
0: And they prioritize other people. And I was like, but what about me? I'm a paying customer too. They're like, yeah, but if you're this top plan, we'll never slow you down.
1: You have to be Sapphire.
0: Basically, a Ruby member. So then I go, well, you know what? Would I be better off just purchasing the phone outright from Apple? Say on Friday, I go get in line and I call you up and I'm like, hey, you know, I'm here in the mix of the madness. And he goes, well, that's our BYOD plan. You could bring your own device.
1: Oh, my gosh.
0: He was so proud of that, too.
2: Yeah, like, oh, cool, thanks.
1: Yeah. I'm so glad you asked.
0: So they didn't really have much for me. T-Mobile seemed like the best bet, but I think I've come to a decision.
2: Oh, really?
0: Yeah. I think I'm just going to go to Apple on Friday, try my luck, try to pick up the phone myself, and then at least it's an even wash.
1: Yeah.
0: I haven't lost any money,
2: right?
0: And I get a new phone finally after several years. I mean, you guys know the struggle with 13.
1: Yeah.
0: You got to have an ice pack on it full time now to keep it running.
1: The biggest question I wanted to ask you is you're going to get the 18 Pro Max, correct?
0: Yeah.
1: What color are you going to go with?
0: Yeah, I'm going to go black.
1: You're going to go black?
0: 100%.
1: Okay, yeah. Okay.
2: There are some cool colors. I like that burgundy one.
1: I like Glacier.
0: Okay. That looks good, too.
1: But the black is sexy. It's like a nice matte.
0: I got a blue one now, so.
1: Okay, yeah.
2: Switching back to it. Switch back to it.

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11: Heading through Portland this fall? You'll want to plan ahead. Southbound I-5 through the Rose Quarter is closed to traffic for up to 5 weeks in September and early October while crews complete overdue repairs. 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Again, find project updates on the I-5 southbound closure at I-5RoseQuarter.org.
12: 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Hey, Jaden, Brayden, Zayden, come on in, you guys. Luke, what's up, buddy? How's baseball going? I've got the game streaming in the den. Maybe you can pick up some pointers before we take on Kennedy next week. Ashley A, Ashley D, Ashley P, is this for a group project again? 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Hey, Kristen! 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
1: I think we spend entirely too much time together, so I am one for this 32-hour work week change.
2: Is that... I don't know if I trust this at all.
1: No?
2: I know that the bill is in Congress. It's Bernie, right?
1: Yeah, Bernie.
2: Yeah.
1: I always thought he was kind of kooky and wild, but hey, I mean, we're speaking the same language here.
3: How is he still making... Like, I thought he faded into the distance. I don't know. I don't know anything about that.
2: Bernie's never going away.
3: Okay.
1: No.
2: Now he's got this bill that makes it a 32-hour work week. You still get the same pay, but you only work 4 days in the week or 32 hours.
3: Okay, you know, old me would be like, absolutely yes. I'm team, like, I love this. Yeah. But for our job, I want to be on the air 5 days a week, I guess. You know?
2: I think we kind of, see, it would be dependent on your business. Your company would decide how that lays out.
3: Yeah.
2: And we're not doing that much more than 32 hours, honestly, in a week. Like, our job mostly ends at noon.
1: Oh, I'm doing way more than that. So I'm here for 4 days on, three days off.
2: Okay.
1: Those 3 days off, don't text me or call me. I'll just be completely isolated.
2: Have Bernie put that in the bill.
1: Yeah, have him slide that in there.
2: No talking to me the other 3 days.
1: Yep.
3: I guess if everyone got down to 4 days, like, and we're on the air on a Friday, but no one's driving to work, you know?
1: No one's going to hear anyway.
3: Well, I would like to think everyone has us playing in their kitchens and their bathrooms.
1: Oh, well, of course.
3: And just all the time.
1: From 98.7thebull.com,
3: yeah. Yeah, from the website. You know, even people up in Seattle have us on the app.
1: Bernie listens to us.
3: Yeah.
2: He loves us.
1: What's up, Bernie? Thank you for this beautiful bill.
2: Thanks to Vermont.
3: But it is weird. Like, a 4 day work week, it's almost like it's a little too short, but a 5 day work week, you're like, okay.
2: Yeah.
3: And like a 2 day weekend's too quick, but a 3 day weekend, you're like, towards the end of it, you're like, okay, I need some routine.
2: Well, let's not do a happy minimum, like a 36 hour work week where we come in half day Friday. We just kind of halfway do it. Nobody puts in any effort.
1: We kind of halfway it on Fridays anyway.
3: Yeah.
1: You know?
3: Yeah. That's true.
1: I'm kidding. I'm kidding.
2: Everybody get on this plan.
3: The issue for us is the waking up early.
1: Yeah.
3: That's the one thing we can't get around.
2: There's no way to beat that one.
3: Yeah.
2: Also so I've always pitched this before. 32, I'm fine with, I want to do A society, B society, where like A society works Monday through Thursday or whatever. B society works Thursday through Sunday. That way the banks are never closed.
3: Oh.
2: Lots of jobs out there. It's just that one day of overlap where there's going to be a bunch of traffic, but you just work from home that day.
3: I don't know if that would work, because then you'd have to make sure that all your friends are in the same society as
1: and
3: you.
1: Your family too. What if Mallory and her dad, they're different societies. They're not going to see each other anymore.
2: I'm 45 years old. I got no more friends.
3: And then people are going to start fighting and saying I'm better than you because I'm A society and you're just a B.
1: Yeah, get out of here, you B.
2: We would have to rename them, you're right.
1: Okay.
2: We can't call them A society, B society.
1: No.
2: That's correct. You're right. We'd have to rebrand them.
1: First best and second best? This is not what Bernie had in mind.
3: No.

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2: Call us now!
3: 503-733-0987. It's time for the $1,000 Minutes.
4: Gosh, that is so fun to say. Yeah, we want to get you paid $1,000. All you got to do is answer 10 questions in under 60 seconds. Are you feeling lucky, punk?
3: Oh, whoa.
4: Sorry.
3: Why would you call me a punk?
4: Getting a little fired up. little bit fired up this morning.
3: Did I deserve that? Did I do something to anchor JR, Mallory?
4: 503-733-0987. Let's get you a grand. It's a $1,000 minute.
3: Here's Hardy. 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

0: We got $1,000 and we got 10 questions. Now, the questions don't change until someone gets them all right.
1: We have Derek from Beaverton on the line. Derek, what did you have for breakfast?
2: I haven't ate anything yet.
0: Oh, come on, dude. Breakfast is the most important meal of the day. What are you doing?
1: Have you had coffee?
2: No, I just woke up.
3: Derek, I don't know if you're putting your best foot forward on the $1,000 minute here.
1: Yeah, are you calling us from bed?
2: No, I'm on my way into work.
1: Oh, okay.
3: Okay, you just woke up and you just piled into the car. Was there a shower in there?
1: Did you brush your teeth?
2: Yeah, I did that.
3: Okay.
0: I'm not convinced.
3: Hey, Derek's like me, man. I put in the minimum effort in the morning. Shower, out the door.
0: Yep.
3: I can't be making no eggs. Let's go with the rules here on the $1,000 minute. Derek, there's three of them. If you get one wrong,
0: we buzz you out.
3: If you pronounce something wrong,
1: we buzz you out.
3: And if you take longer than 60 seconds,
4: we buzz you out.
2: All right, let's do this.
5: 60 seconds, 10 questions, $1,000. The $1,000 minute starts now.
3: Derek, what day is the right day to start putting up Halloween decorations?
2: October 31st.
1: What?
3: That's a wild answer.
0: We buzz you out.
3: What brand is between Hollister and Jockey at the Woodburn Outlets?
2: Crocs.
3: That's right. Stella Lefty has a famous dad and a famous boyfriend. Name either.
2: Mr. Lefty?
3: Mr. Lefty cannot give you on that one.
0: No, we can't accept that.
1: Technically.
3: His dad's name is not Lefty.
1: That's true. It's not.
3: That's pronounced wrong.
0: It's a Polish name.
3: Derek, I gotta insist you get some breakfast and you try back again tomorrow, okay?
0: And maybe crack a monster or something.
2: All right.
3: Thanks, buddy.
1: Thanks, Derek.
3: Dude, a white monster right now sounds good, bro.
0: Don't even say that.
3: I'm sorry, man.
0: Dude.
3: You're the one who said it.
0: I'm trying to give it up.
3: You brought it up.
0: It keeps calling me back.
3: $1,000 minute tomorrow morning, 7:30 with the Morning Stampede on 98.7 The Bull.

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1: I got complimented by a middle school girl yesterday.
2: What?
1: And it changed me, you guys.
2: What did she say?
3: I mean, if anybody's going to give you a compliment where it's going to matter, it's going to be the younger generation.
1: The younger generation, they decide what's cool.
3: They do.
1: And this blew my mind. It went down exactly like I'm about to tell you. I'm not embellishing at all.
2: Before you deliver, are you sure it was a compliment?
1: Yes. Wait till you hear it.
2: Okay.
1: Wait till you hear it. Okay. So I rode my motorcycle to go pick up my kid yesterday. And I have, it's a new motorcycle. I'm not like a motorcycle guy. I just got this. I'm pretty proud of it. I think it's really cool looking.
2: It is cool.
1: I think it's cool looking.
3: The bike?
1: Yes.
3: Yeah.
1: My son also thinks so. And he told me, hey, park in front. I usually park behind the school and he comes there. He said, no, park in front. Pick me up in front. And I now know why he did that. Because the amount of tension he got just by standing next to the motorcycle, outrageous.
3: Imagine a middle school kid walking out and getting on the back of a bike and speeding off into the sunset. It's pretty sweet.
1: It was pretty cool.
3: It's pretty cool.
1: So all like the kids I coach saw him on it. It's like, Carson, do you get to ride that home? And they were like, it was an amazing just a day. But the best moment happened before all that. One of the first kids to come out, this little tiny girl, little thing, must have been 11 years old, sixth grader. I'd never seen this girl before. But she sees it and she goes, I really like your motorcycle. I'm like, oh yeah, cool, thank you.
2: Wow.
1: And she's like, where'd you get it? I'm like, I got it from San Diego. She's like, wow, that's far away.
2: Yeah.
1: And then as she's passing me, she goes, are you picking somebody up? I go, yeah. And she looks, she stops. And I swear, she cocked her head to the side and she said, are you like a cool dad?
2: No.
3: Whoa. What did you say?
1: I said, yeah.
2: Yeah, you know what?
3: You embraced it.
1: I am a cool dad.
2: Yeah, you are.
1: Yes, I am a cool dad. And then she just walked on with her life, not realizing the impact she just had on mine.
2: Oh, yeah. She's not even thinking about this no more.
1: No, I've been thinking about it since it happened.
3: Yeah. Meanwhile, Jake's year is made.
1: Oh, yeah.
3: Yeah.
1: I'm like, girl, I'm going to tell that the minute I get home a couple times tomorrow on the radio. I'm going to tell this in perpetuity. I'm going to tell the Jamaican lady who's in charge of changing my diaper at the nursing home this story.
2: Yeah.
3: Did you tell your son?
1: Yeah.
3: And what did he say?
1: He was like, yeah. It is a cool bike.
3: Oh, wow.
2: Dang,
3: dude,
2: right?
3: Double.
1: Dude, I won yesterday.
3: Wow. That's pretty good.
1: Are you like a cool dad? That's still ringing in my ears.
3: So what's next to make you even cooler?
1: There's nothing.
3: The iPhone Duo.
2: Yeah, 2TB,
1: is that
2: bro.
1: A 2 terabyte iPhone Duo? Yes, it is.
2: Next sticking to that electric bike?
3: Yep, sticking out the back pocket. Get the iPhone Pencil or the Apple Pencil.
2: Wait,
3: too.
2: Are you like a really cool dad?
1: I couldn't even handle it. I would melt into a puddle if that happened. When

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1: This is Northwest Now with Mallory.
2: Tonight from 11 p.m. to 6 a.m., we've got a lights out alert.
3: What do we do during the lights out alert? I have a guess, but...
2: You turn your lights off.
3: Got it.
2: You draw the blinds. And that's because 4.1 million birds tonight will be migrating through Oregon. And if your lights are on, they get confused. They might think it's the city. And they're just, they might run into buildings.
3: It is the city. I saw in this article, it said like the birds wouldn't be able to see the stars.
2: Yeah.
3: I'm like, that's not how birds navigate.
2: They get confused.
4: Are they coming or going?
3: The bird, I guess it'd be headed for winter. So they must be
4: they're
3: coming
4: going?
3: North.
4: Oh.
3: Right? Yeah, they got to be heading north.
4: Is there any lighthouses in Oregon?
3: Oh, south. I don't know if it's... No.
4: No?
3: Not that work, I don't think.
4: Okay, because that'd be terrible for them.
3: Right.
2: I have the official fact here. It says, as migrating birds pass over the brightly lit cities, the glow will drown out the stars, confusing the birds and luring them into urban areas where they can be vulnerable to hitting buildings or circling until they collapse from exhaustion.
3: Okay.
2: We don't want that.
3: We don't want that.
2: So lights out from 11 p.m. to 6 a.m. Got it?
4: Kind of sounds like their problem. I don't know. I'm not trying to be rude here, but, you know.
3: Figure it out, birds.
4: Yeah.
3: Fly higher if the blight's bugging you.
4: Totally.
2: The NBA commissioner yesterday made a statement quite good about the Blazers.
4: Let's hear that.
3: That's the Drake song.
2: Yeah.
4: Let's just hit that.
5: I would see it as a failure if we did not keep the team in Portland.
3: There we go.
2: So okay. He's saying that, yeah, if the Blazers left Portland, it would be a failure. He said he spends a lot of time in this community, and he also claims that Portland has some of the best fans in the league, which we absolutely do.
3: That's true.
2: However, they
3: show up.
2: Yeah, we do. We have so much like pride for the Blazers. But at the same time, he did say that we need a state-of-the-art arena because the current Moda Center is trash.
3: Okay.
2: For lack of better words.
3: Didn't mince words on that one, apparently.
4: No, he didn't.
2: Yeah, he said it's in the bottom measure of any arena in the league.
3: Oh, wow.
2: Yeah.
3: That's harsh words.
4: You know, they got a pretty good one downtown Nashville called Bridgestone Arena.
3: Stop, JR.
4: I got a feeling that a couple seasons, that's where the Blazers are going to be suiting up
3: for it.
4: I don't want it to happen, right?
2: Well, what would you guys add in the new Moda Center renovation?
4: Cash.
3: But go back to cash?
4: Yeah, cash needs to be more prevalent at the Moda Center.
2: Not pay with cash. We just need piles of cash.
3: Oh, that'd be good. Like a reach under your seat situation?
2: Yeah.
4: Yep.
3: Some lucky fan wins cash.
4: An envelope.
2: Well, I would add a water slide.
4: That'd be sick.
3: A water slide. Good idea.
2: A 36-year-old man was sentenced on Monday to nearly 3 years in prison after throwing rocks at geese and swimmers in the river before also threatening a swimmer with a knife.
3: Jeez, bro.
4: Oh, my gosh.
2: So he was throwing rocks at the geese. The swimmer said, hey, stop. The guy then turned and threw the rocks at the swimmer. And then he went to his car and got a knife out of his car and approached the swimmer. The swimmer then called the police. The police showed up. They're like, why are you doing this? And the guy said, well, I have PTSD from geese.
4: Oh,
2: so I'm
4: going to
2: throw rocks at them.
4: I literally hope for situations like this. Oh my gosh. I would have loved that to happen to me.
3: Which one?
4: If a guy pulls a knife on me.
2: Or throw rocks at you?
4: Are you kidding me? That's licensed to, you know what, like to whoop somebody up.
3: Yeah, but the guy's got a knife, man. Are you sure?
4: So what? He's obviously off his rocker. He doesn't know how to use it.
2: Well, I left a bit out of this story, but the swimmer had a concealed carry license.
3: Whoa!
2: It actually drew a gun. Nothing happened, obviously, but...
3: I don't know.
4: Well, you can't bring a knife to a gunfight. So,
3: and the guy did it.
4: Yeah,
3: he's clearly crazy.
2: Or rocks.
4: Or a goose. So,
3: it's off his rocker. It's Cody Johnson. 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
2: If you had to choose, Mallory, who's more handsome, Riley Green or Tucker Wetmore?
1: You know, I like Tucker Wetmore. Yeah. I was thinking about this question the other day and I think he has good energy as well, which ties into it. And he's also a local boy, so that helps.
2: Yeah, it's not. I mean, he's a handsome bloke. He's up there with Riley, which is saying something.
3: Yeah, he seems like a good friend, too.
2: Yeah, right. You know? Unlike Riley Green.
1: Yeah.
3: You said it, not me.
1: And I like Tucker's music more.
2: Right.
1: Yeah.
2: Yeah. Tucker Wetmore at Red Rocks would be a bucket list show if you want to go to that.
1: That would.
2: Be listening for one more time?
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2: 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Here's Alvin.

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1: Your GPS just looked at the traffic and said, you know what? 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
1: Is anybody actually going into Spirit Halloween right now?
2: It's opened?
1: They're open.
3: It's been open, yeah.
2: Ooh, I want to go.
1: A couple weeks now, but who is going right now? Spirit Halloween, I used to not be a fan, but now I think it's actually pretty good. Because I think it serves a purpose. If you don't have an idea, you can go there and find something.
2: Oh, yeah. There's so many costumes, so many like cool decor pieces, like the big tall ones you can put out in the front yard.
3: I saw a TikTok of people somewhere in a different state lined up outside of Spirit Halloween because Spirit was launching like, I don't know, like a 20-foot skeleton. And people, they only had a limited quantity and people were literally lined up to get these like massive, I don't know what they were, but it was something along
2: rope
3: those lines.
2: Yeah,
3: they were rope dropping Spirit. I almost walked into the one on Jansen Beach because I was going to Home Goods and had some time to kill. I don't need anything from Spirit, but I also haven't been inside one in like 5 years. And I'm like, let me just go check out the vibes. I didn't go in, but
1: in my mind, they're always like, it almost seems like they're more than usual this year too. Like they're on every corner. But in my mind, they're more of like, it's the week of Halloween. And you haven't come up with something yet. Like at this point, if you're going into Spirit Halloween, you're shopping at Spirit Halloween. You still have time to put together like, I don't mean to say it like this, but a proper costume.
2: I don't know, man. I feel like if you're going in there the week of, like all the good costume selections are going to be gone.
1: Oh, are they to run out of stock? I guess I never thought about that.
2: Yeah.
1: You might have to get the good ones early.
3: Gosh, I don't know. I haven't even had a Halloween costume in so long. I don't know what I would do if I was faced with the task of getting one. I don't know if I'd want to go to Spirit, but if it was last minute, what else can you do?
1: Yeah, that's what we did last year. My older kid just didn't have any idea. My younger kid is usually ready. In fact, he's already got his costume.
3: Yeah, that's cool.
1: It's already arrived in the mail. Like we special ordered it. One may not know until last minute.
2: Yeah.
1: So this seems like the dead zone for Spirit.
2: Yeah.
1: I don't know.
3: But is that the dead zone? What do you mean?
1: Meaning at launch, they may have some cool products.
3: Yeah.
1: But then like for the next 3 weeks, who's going in?
2: You're thinking of only costumes.
1: That's true.
3: Yeah.
2: Right? Spirit Halloween sells
3: all the decor
2: you could possibly want.
3: Yeah.
1: But you can also get that at Michael's.
2: Inside and outside.
1: Home Depot,
2: Costco.
1: Yeah,
2: but they got all the cool stuff
3: the smoke machines.
2: Step on it and, you know, the thing moves and the smoke machines and the ghoul, like all the fun stuff,
3: and
2: man.
3: Is Spirit Halloween like almost nostalgic at this point?
2: Yeah.
3: Almost,
2: it's a good time in there.
3: It's like the vibe.
1: When I first saw it, I was like, okay. I do like the Halloween season.
3: You're intrigued.
2: It's the best. Yeah. The absolute best.
1: I'm intrigued.
3: They take over the old Joann's fabrics. It's a vibe.

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2: You gotta love it when the rumors turn out to be true. So, will this be an official release? I don't know. I can't confirm. I'm waiting on a response back from Drake.
3: Drake?
4: She's from Texas, I could tell by the way she grip on my wood grain.
5: Whatever that means.

0: is yak?
1: Cognac.
2: Alcohol.
1: Served with cognac.
3: So how about that?
0: I love it.
3: Official, maybe unofficial. I don't know. It's Drake teaming up with Don Toliver, who's an R&B artist, singer out of Houston, choosing Texas Remix. He revealed this on his live stream like just the other night.
0: Yeah, this is the second. This is the second time I've heard it, and I like it even more this time. It's grown on
1: me. It's already growing on you.
0: I really
3: like
0: it.
3: Jake, what do you think?
1: I'm not into it.
3: No?
1: I've never been. I think Drake is maybe number one on my list of most overhyped people.
0: No, he's so good.
3: Wow.
0: I like that line about the cowgirl.
3: How dare you?
1: It's also slow. Boy, it's slow.
0: It is a little slow.
3: I think that's kind of the appeal of it.
1: It must be. I mean, it's Drake. Isn't that very Drake? Correct me if I'm
3: like
1: wrong.
3: Early Drake, yeah. That's what I really liked about
0: it. But that one does seem like it could be bumped up just one or two notches. It's almost like it's like lagging a little bit.
3: Well, let's bump it up a notch or two. Anyone down for an FGL Music Festival tour?
1: Now here we go.
3: All right. So FGL posted on their Instagram a flyer with a ton of what appeared to be festival dates kind of blurred out. Stagecoach was the only one visible until just before we got on the air this morning. And it revealed that they're going to headline Myrtle Beach, Carolina Country Music Festival. So there's two dates now. There's a ton of them on the bottom. Mm. And I'm assuming over these next few months, they're going to start to unblur them and do all the reveals. And next year for FGL is going to be a giant festival tour.
0: Okay, so here's my theory. Are they doing festivals because they don't know if, since they took so much time off, if they could fill out a concert on their own?
1: Great theory.
0: Yeah.
1: You think so? I don't think that's the case, but I think that's what a legit concern that they might have.
0: If they have other artists, obviously it will draw people in to want to see them.
1: Honestly, that would also explain why this rollout has been so weird.
3: It really has been
1: drawn out.
3: Like the big reveal of them at Nissan back a few months ago. It's like, wow, they're here. They're going to get going. And then they both release solo songs.
1: It's weird.
3: And then it's like, we're getting this news now. No new music, no new tour, just this new festival tour, apparently.
1: The promo video for this also annoyed me because it was like them like backstage looking at each other going like, are we really doing this? And I'm like, yes, you've been doing it for 6 months.
3: Yeah. We've been waiting for you to do it.
0: Right? And drop a song or something.
3: Yeah, right. Give us something.
0: Yeah.
3: Absolutely. Well, FGL might be gearing up to get back on the road together. Somebody that might be gearing up to leave country music altogether is Jelly Roll.
1: Really?
3: Yeah, he recently spoke about it. Listen to this.
4: Everything that Jason or Jelly Roll wanted to do in the music business, I've done now. So at this point, I really need to go talk to God and see if he wants me to stick around or what he wants me to do next. If God tells me to go work at a homeless shelter in Paducah, Kentucky, I'm out of here. You know what I'm saying? Y'all will never see me again. I'll be working at a... He gave me everything I ever wanted, man. Grammys, ACMs, CMAs. I'm a member of the Grand Ole Opry. Like, God has done it, you know.
1: He makes a good case. Like, the checklist is pretty full at that point.
3: He's really done it all. And just because you're great at something, does that mean that you have to do it for the rest of your life?
0: Only if you like it.
3: Yeah.
1: Maybe something happened. Maybe the divorce is really wrecking him.
3: Yeah, maybe.
1: He doesn't see the spotlight as
3: something
1: he wants
3: anymore. Yeah, he could just be down bad, you know? And he's like, hey, I don't know what's going to happen. I got to go pray about this. I need to get away for a while. And you might never hear from me again.
1: Wow.
3: I would be bummed.
1: Me too.
3: I'm a big fan, so I would be bummed.
1: I would miss Jelly Roll in our lives. And just knowing he's out there and just not pursuing art, that would make me sad.
3: Yeah.
1: Music City Minute, this is Luke Combs. We're going to do some rethinking some things here. Listen for that Tucker Wentworth song all day today. 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
2: If you back out of a trip that you've already paid for and someone takes your spot, do you get your money back?
3: It's Friends and Neighbors, 503-733-0987. That's the situation we're dealing with today, and we need your input on this because there's two sides to this issue.
4: Yeah, this came from Threads. It's from Edward. It says, my friend canceled his trip, and I invited my brother to take his spot. This was a fishing trip with two other guys, so four of us in total. And we all agreed that we would get this cabin and split the cost. And we all agreed in a group text, no cancellations.
3: Sure.
4: One friend had to cancel because of a family thing, so I invited my brother, who took his spot. Now, once this friend who canceled saw the photos of us on Instagram from that weekend,
3: yeah,
4: he said that he wants a refund and my brother should pay instead.
3: Ooh.
4: But my brother would have never gone on the trip if he had to pay.
3: Okay.
4: We talked about that ahead of time.
3: Okay.
4: So, what a pickle.
3: Really, though. I mean, like, you know, no cancellations, right?
2: Yeah. This should have been discussed beforehand when the brother was invited. Like, it should have been told to the brother that this guy's going to want his money. But it doesn't sound like this guy was in the right to ask for it back.
3: Yeah, I'm sure he was probably discussed with him. Like, hey, we have an open spot. The guy canceled. It's already been paid for.
2: Yeah.
3: Do you want to come along on this fishing trip?
4: Because he might as well come.
2: Yeah.
4: It's booked for four people.
3: Right.
2: Definitely.
3: Right? Extra room at this cabin if your brother's a fishing fan.
4: Yeah.
3: And it's already paid for.
2: I'm totally on your guys' side. The only thing where I'm kind of like, maybe on the other side, is that the guy who paid was not given the heads up that someone would be joining.
4: I can see that, but did he deserve that? I think he's just bummed out seeing somebody else experiencing the trip.
2: He's just a little bitter
4: that he had paid for.
2: Mm-hmm.
4: See, making the pact is where he went wrong.
3: Yeah, right.
4: And there's receipts for it.
2: Yeah.
4: So he can't backpedal here. Yeah. You know what I mean? But if there wasn't that, I'd be like, well, shoot, man, you know, give me my money back.
2: Yeah.
3: Put yourself in this position.

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If you saw somebody else take your spot, do you think that person owes you money? 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
2: If you back out of a trip that you've paid for with your friends and the agreement was no cancellations, do you get a refund from the person who fills your spots?
3: Yeah, 503-733-0987. This is the gripe in Friends and Neighbors. And to recap real quick, Edward, he said a friend canceled the trip, so he invited his brother to take his spot. They all agreed in a group chat, no cancellations whatsoever, but one friend unfortunately had to because of a family thing, and now that friend, well, he wants his money back.
2: Probably from the brother who took the spot. It's pretty normal on like a friend trip where you're going in on a house.
4: Mm-hmm.
2: Like, there are no cancellations. Like, once we've booked the house, you can't leave anybody else on the hook, right?
3: Yeah, you can't back out because then you're all screwed.
2: Right.
4: Yeah.
3: I almost envision this guy looking on Instagram because this is where he found out.
2: Mm-hmm.
3: He saw Edward's stories and he was almost thinking, if I could get in his mind for a minute, hey, there's somebody in my cabin hanging out with my best friends.
4: In my bed.
3: On my fishing trip kind of thing. You know what I mean?
2: He caught my fish.
3: Yeah.
2: Yeah, because there was a picture of the brother with a fish, you
3: know. Yeah, that was my striper, you know, or whatever.
4: There should have just been a conversation before him, but since the no cancellation things happened and the guy was already in the mindset that he was going to lose the money, I think that's why the brother was invited and just assumed that he didn't
3: have to
4: pay.
3: Might as well have him come.
4: Exactly.
2: We don't want an empty bed. That's just a waste of money.
4: Totally. Yeah. Especially if the brother wants to go.
2: Derek, what do you think, man?
5: This is kind of a very sticky situation. The only stipulation that is telling me that he probably should get his money back, or at least half of it, is he didn't cancel because he wanted to. He canceled because of a family thing.
2: Yeah, but let's
3: what about the pact they made over group text? Yeah, nobody can cancel.
5: Well, what if the family thing happened that somebody died or somebody was extremely ill?
4: Yeah, but if no one was able to take his spot, like, he still wouldn't get his money back. So now is that just like a sympathy thing? You know what I mean?
5: I guess that makes sense.
4: Yeah, Derek, I see what you're saying, though.
3: If this happened to you and you were the guy that suddenly had to back out, would you come for your money?
5: Would I come for my money? No.
3: Okay.
2: We don't know the guy's situation. Maybe he's hard up for cash and this was his only vacation of the year and he spent his whole, you know, a disposable income on this. Mm-hmm. I understand where you're coming from, Derek. I have sympathy for the guy too, but I don't think he's entitled to it.
3: Yeah.
5: I would hope that my friends would help me out.
4: Yeah, right.
5: You know, that's another separate thing.
4: Like offer.
2: Right, yeah.
5: Yeah, absolutely.
2: No offer has been made on this one. In fact, they posted pictures right in his face.
3: And their close friend story. It's messed up.
4: Caption it, having so much fun.
3: Yeah.
2: So glad it's this group of people here with me.
3: Yeah, I wouldn't want to be here with anybody else.
2: Messed up. Derek, thanks for calling, man.
3: Thanks, brother.
4: Thanks, Derek.
2: Bye. Rizwan from Vancouver, what do you say, man?
6: I don't think he should ask for money back after he seen the trip and how much fun they're having. If he wanted a refund, he should have asked when he canceled.
2: The no cancellation policy is probably why he didn't do it. I think he was triggered by the photos, you know?
6: Yeah, well, he can't see how much fun they're having, and they be like, hey, I want my money back because you guys are having so much fun.
3: I think there may have been a better chance of him getting reimbursement, even though he shouldn't.
2: Right.
3: If he were to ask as the cancellation's happening, rather than watching it on his phone, like, damn, screw them, I want my money back.
2: Yeah.
6: Exactly.
2: Yeah, appreciate you, Riz. That's awesome, man. Thanks for calling.
3: What a cool name, by the way, Riz.
2: Yeah, Rizwan.
3: Come on, man.
2: Put me down for that.
3: I'm down.
2: It's Friends and Neighbors with the Morning Stampede on 98.7 The Bull. Keep the comments coming.
7: Yeah.

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2: Saw that B-Dub is doing cookie reviews now.
3: Yeah, what's that about? That's my thing. We all know that's my thing.
2: Dub's trying to hone in on your stuff.
3: He wants to be me so bad.
4: You know what they say, Mallory? Imitation is the most sincere form of flattery.
3: Well, good luck.
2: At least flattering the crap out of you on TikTok.
4: Yeah, jeez.
2: Is he trying to get in? Here's my theory. He's trying to get in with you as a judge on that cookie festival that you're doing coming up.
3: Probably, yeah. But it's not going to happen. There's only one person in this industry with a refined palate for cookies, and that's me.
2: Yeah, he has no credibility in this space.
4: Yeah, who does he think he is?
3: He's playing pranks on me in the office. He's coming for my reviews.
2: CMA and ACM winner. Who does he think he is?
4: Mallory's a cookie judge. Back off, pal.
3: That's right.
2: What's the details on this event, by the way? Is that like this weekend or when is it?
3: The Portland Craft Chocolate Festival. It's the weekend of the 3rd and the 4th. So it's a festival where you essentially can go. You can try all different kinds of chocolate, pairings of chocolate. There'll be drinks. Sounds like a good time. I'll be judging the chocolate chip cookie contest.
4: The C4?
3: The C4, which is amazing.
2: Esteemed judge of the C4, just deciding fates of chocolatiers everywhere.
3: I know. I mean, if there's any event that I'm going to be at, it's going to be this one. And I want you to go too. 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You can get tickets at pdxccf.com. 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
2: You have your own discount code?
4: 50% off?
3: That's right.
2: That's amazing.
4: Holy cow.
3: It's worth it. It's going to be like really cool event. I'm really lucky to be a part of it.
2: Name one person who is not invited to this event, though, Mallory.
3: Oh, well, B-Dub.
2: B-Dub, of course. Yeah.
4: Yeah, he's 86.
3: Mallory50 at pdxccf.com. I'll see you there.
2: I've never had a promo code named after me. I want that now.
4: It's pretty sweet.
2: Career goal.

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2: We've got a lights out alert tonight from 11 p.m. to 6 a.m. This is to help our birds, our 4.1 million birds who are migrating through Oregon.
3: Which is very nice of us. Is this really necessary, though?
4: This is a yearly thing, Jake.
3: I seem to sort of remember this. I don't remember it being like a news story, though.
2: This is necessary, and let me tell you why. So tonight, when the 4.1 million birds migrate over our city.
4: Holy crap.
2: That's right. The city obviously has some bright lights, and the glow of the lights will drown out the stars. This confuses the birds and lures them into urban areas where they are then vulnerable to hitting buildings or just circling the buildings until they collapse from exhaustion.
3: What's different with these birds and regular birds? Like, why aren't all birds hitting trees and hitting everything? Like, are these particularly dumb migratory birds?
4: They gotta be.
2: It's possible, yes.
3: We gotta protect the dumb birds.
4: I don't know. They should figure it out. Shouldn't have to turn off all the lights once a year, you know?
2: We have 4.1 million birds coming over the city. Isn't that, like, that sounds like a lot.
3: It does seem like a lot. Maybe just fly around the city if you're having such trouble with it,
2: birds. And that's a lot. Of like birds, that's a lot of charging.
3: Oh, right, yeah. The birds aren't real. If they got to stop in and charge, it's got to have an energy impact on our town.
4: Yeah, those batteries are going to blow.
2: That's going to be crazy.
4: Yeah.
2: The NBA commissioner made quite the statement yesterday about the Blazers.
5: I would see it as a failure if we did not keep the team in Portland.
2: I agree.
4: You and the rest of us, pal. So what are we doing?
3: Yeah, nothing.
2: So he obviously said the Blazers leaving Portland would be a failure. He said that he spent a lot of time in this community in Portland and claimed that Portland has some of the best fans in the league, which I've always said that.
3: That's true. Blazer fans are top-notch. Even when they suck, they're still there.
2: That's right. However, at the same time, he did say we need a new state-of-the-art arena and that the current Moda Center, for lack of better words, is trash. He said it's the bottom measure of any arena in the league.
3: Whoa.
4: How loyal are the fans going to be if the team's not even here?
2: Is the Moda Center that bad? I haven't been in a really long time.
3: I remember when it was built. And I remember being pretty futuristic at that point. I remember being pretty awesome. I guess that hasn't changed
4: much. When was that?
3: Since I've been here, or like since I've lived in Oregon, it hasn't been that long.
4: Like 20, 30 years ago?
3: Something like that. I don't really know.
2: I also haven't been at any like new ones. I went to the Staples Center last November, but it didn't look any different.
3: You're right. I have nothing to compare it against. Mm. JR, you probably know best.
4: Bridgestone's pretty nice down in Nashville. Ball Arena in Denver's pretty good.
2: What makes it nice? It's just like modern.
4: Modern, yeah.
2: Yeah, interesting.
4: You know? Yeah. I mean, I wasn't blown away.
2: Right.
4: But I can't compare it to Moda because you guys didn't bring me inside. I only got to go to the outside and take a picture.
2: Yeah.
3: There's a lot of landmarks in town that JR's been to.
4: I haven't been into the zoo until this weekend.
2: Oh, yeah. That'll be a big one. A 36-year-old man was sentenced on Monday to nearly 3 years in prison after throwing rocks at geese and swimmers. And he also threatened a swimmer with a knife. So, yeah, you can't do that.
3: Goodness, bro.
2: So this guy, he was hurling rocks at the geese. The swimmer said, please stop. Then he got mad at the swimmer, started hurling rocks at the swimmer, pulled a knife on him. Then obviously the police came, and the police were like, why are you doing this? And he told the police, well, I have PTSD because I was attacked by a goose when I was younger.
3: Which I understand.
4: They can be pretty rough.
2: Yeah, they are pretty mean.
3: They're a mean bird. Lana, what's going on?
6: Did you guys know that somebody can get ticketed for harassing geese?
3: Oh, I'm sure.
6: It happened to my son when he was like 5, and he was chasing one, and a cop stopped and said, you know, you can get a ticket for harassing geese.
2: A 5-year-old?
4: Ease up, officer.
2: Yeah, seriously.
3: I think nature's going to take its course on that one.
2: Yeah.
3: A 5-year-old versus a goose.
4: He'll learn the hard way.
3: It's Morgan Wallen now. 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
2: One more time. 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
3: No, Wetmore.
2: Okay, my bad.
3: Come on.
2: My bad. 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You want to go see him? 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
2: Wait, hold up. Did they find more footage from Blair Witch?
3: Yeah,
4: oh, my gosh.
3: There's another high 8 camera they found in the woods. No, I don't know. I don't know if this is going to be like a remake or a reboot or a sequel, but Fandango on Instagram just posted 9/24/27. We're getting a new Blair Witch movie.
2: Oh, it's 27. I literally thought this was like coming out next week.
3: Oh, if only.
4: Next year?
3: Yeah.
2: A year out? Like, what time do they need? It's just found footage. Just go
4: yeah,
2: release it.
4: Yeah, that's what I'm wondering, too. Like, you found the tapes. Just release them.

0: I mean, do they have the technology to even play the tapes anymore in 2026?
1: That's why they need a year.
0: Maybe that could be
1: it frame by frame.
0: Yeah. I don't know. I think this brings up another point here. While we're not seeing stuff in linear time on Instagram anymore.
1: Wait, what do you mean?
0: So what I mean is, like, if Jake were to post a picture of himself coaching baseball today,
1: yeah,
0: I might not see that for a few days, a few weeks, or even months from now.
2: When did this post?
0: I'm just finding out. Fandango posted this June 23rd.
3: And what? It just popped up for you?
0: Yes, at the beginning of the summer, and here we are going into fall.
1: Yeah, I didn't hear anything about that either.
3: Well, they're in no rush, obviously, because the movie doesn't come out for another year.
0: Yeah, so right?
3: Like, just reel it out on whatever. Whatever the cheapest package is for the rollout, just pick that.
0: It's like when you go to send mail, they're like, well, how soon would you want to just... Let it get there eventually.
3: Right. Yeah, that's
0: just
3: exactly
0: the cheapest.
3: What this is.
1: Which one costs
0: one day
1: under $10?
0: Can I choose one day? Like, no, not like one day. Like, just one day get there.
1: Yeah. Any day.
3: I'm excited for Blair Witch, though. It's like one of my favorite movies of all time. It's one of the first movies I saw as a child. I think I was about 6 or 7 years old. I watched it with my dad.
0: I have an idea.
3: What?
0: For Malloween this year, right?
3: Yeah.
1: Shut up.
0: Why don't we go down to the PNC Live studio?
1: Yeah.
0: Pull down the projection screen.
1: Yes.
3: And have a Blair Witch movie
0: and
3: night.
0: And watch the Blair Witch with the Morning Stampede.
3: Oh. Pretty good.
1: That's it.
3: It's pretty good.
0: I'll make pizza nachos.
1: I'm coming, bro. That's
0: all
1: awesome.
0: Right.
1: What a great idea, man.
0: Malloween.
1: Malloween has been solved. We did it live on the air. It's Morning Stampede on 98.7 The Bull. Chase Matthew, this is Holding It Down.

0: It's the Morning Stampede on 98.7 The Bull.
1: Taylor Swift has moved to Oregon City. Am I reading this right?
2: What?
3: Yeah, one word wrong.
2: What is what?
3: The Taylor part.
2: Oh, the Swifts.
3: The Swifts have moved to Oregon
1: City. Also, Taylor and Travis.
4: Yeah, the couple.
3: She took his name, right?
1: Yeah.
3: He took her name.
2: Wait, I don't know.
3: No, the Swifts, the birds, are not showing up at Chapman Elementary this year. They're just not even there.
4: Are they coming at all?
3: I think that's not. I think they've moved to other places. This is like the headline that I'm reading. Which makes me so sad for Chapman.
4: I saw the Swifts last year, and it was later in the season.
3: Okay.
4: It was like later in the fall.
3: It might not, so they just might not be there yet?
4: Maybe they haven't come over here yet.
3: They are in Oregon City, though. There's some big show happening in Oregon City. One of the chimneys down there, people are gathering in the hundreds in Oregon City to watch this each time.
4: Really?
3: Yeah.
4: Well, that's cool.
3: Yeah.
4: I'm jealous. I wonder if this bird migration happening tonight, is that the Swifts coming here?
3: The Swifts seem like more capable than these birds coming tonight.
1: Yeah, they do. I'm just thinking over here, imagine being the resident in Oregon City, and it's your chimney
3: right.
1: They choose now.
3: Mm-hmm.
1: You will be the talk of the entire town.
3: You're the coolest person in town.
1: Oh, absolutely.
3: The Swifts chose you.
1: Right.
3: This feels like there's a spiritual element to
1: that
3: as
1: you
3: well.
1: Could run for mayor of that town right away.
4: Okay,
1: you know?
4: So I just checked when I saw the Swifts, and it was actually September 22nd. So that's like right now.
3: Okay, so...
4: So maybe they aren't coming.
3: They should be there.
1: Any day now.
4: Yeah, any day now.
3: I think there's been no sign of them at Chapman.
1: Oh, no.
3: Kind of heartbreaking. I mean, like, your claim to fame is over now.
1: And now the Smiths are going to be the talk of the town.
3: Mayor Smith.
1: Yeah, jeez.

0: light up ice cubes. Did you see these, Mallory?
1: Oh, God. Dutch Brothers is already too much for me.
2: What like, do you mean?
1: We don't need this. Too much sugar, too much energy, too much of them going into my car window saying, hey, how's your day going?
3: I will take a tall rebel right now. That sounds
0: yeah. Oh,
3: good.
0: Oh, yeah.
1: The drinks do taste good. Yeah. Like the Kokomo, it's so good.
3: But now they're going to include light up ice cubes. So ice cubes with little LEDs in them.
1: Yep. Perfect.
3: And just hand those out the window.
0: Oh,
3: just
0: I think what that's we so need. Cool.
3: I think it's cool, too. Is this the right venue for it? Dutch Brothers, it's a morning thing.
1: They're just crazy. Like, they just had a drink where the straw was like a sour straw.
0: Really? Sweet.
1: We don't need that.
0: But Mallory, to be fair, you use one of your, what do you call them? Red Vines as a straw.
1: And I also have two Oreos for breakfast every day.
0: Yeah.
1: So I'm not one to make this call.
3: Mallory's not the role model here.
1: No, I'm not. I love sugar. And like when I saw the sour straw drink, I was like, I need that. I just think it's entirely too far. But does that mean that I'm not a part of it? Absolutely not. I indulge.
0: If I can get light up ice cubes in my drink, I'm going for it.
3: Yeah, that's pretty sweet.
0: You know?
3: Did you? Who was the shop that did this? We saw this online yesterday. The shop that put the cookie on top of the Dutch Brothers and then the straw through the cookie.
0: Maybe
3: it wasn't Dutch Brothers, right?
1: That was just a coffee shop that JR showed me.
0: Yeah, it was like a local SoCal coffee shop.
3: Right.
0: And I'm like, damn, that's a $1 million idea right there.
1: Yeah. Instead of a lid for the coffee, they're using a chocolate chip cookie. Again, do we need it? No. Am I on board? Absolutely.
0: Coming soon to Dutch Brothers.
1: Yeah, sign me up.
3: Dutch Brothers better rip that off immediately.
0: Cookie top with light up ice cube.
3: At this place, so somebody's job is to drill a hole in the middle of a cookie.
0: Yeah. Sign me up.
3: Awesome. What a great gig you have.
0: Right.
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0: Mm-hmm.
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2: Can we also get Mallory in to judge the Portland Chicken Beauty Contest?
3: What is this?
2: The Portland Chicken Beauty Contest. You don't know about the world famous Portland Chicken Beauty Contest?
3: No, but I'm intrigued.
4: I've never heard about this either.
2: I'm only just finding out about it too. Apparently, Portland is going to be hosting a chicken beauty contest. Bring out your chickens. They'll get judged. It'll be like costumes and stuff. And also just like straight up beautiful chickens.
4: Oh, and then at the end of the night, you get to eat them, right?
2: I think so.
4: All right.
2: So fresh.
3: If you win, you're the first one to be made into a delicious sandwich.
4: Yep.
3: I'm interested in this. So you said they're going to be putting them in costumes because some chickens are just straight up beautiful and they don't need costumes. So is this that kind of competition?
2: I'm guessing there's like a category for the costumes and then this just the straight up regular chicken beauty contest.
3: I've always wanted to get chickens. Like in my backyard to get eggs and stuff. And have you guys seen the fluffy ones? They're actually called silkies.
2: No. You blew JR's mind just now. He locked up.
4: I'm over here thinking, is this BYOB, bring your own buffalo sauce? Because I'm down for this.
3: Oh my gosh. Oh, I'm interested.
4: Yeah. What's a fluffy?
3: A silky.
4: Oh, sorry.
3: Put some respect on their name. If I showed you a photo, you would know. It's like the really fancy ones are like white and they're very fluffy. They don't look like your normal Pepperidge Farms chickens.
4: They're fluffy, but they're called silkies.
3: They're called silkies.
2: It's the AKC registered like purebred silky chickens.
3: Something like that. I think they're just bred to be cute and they walk around and their feet are very fluffy. They're very, very cute.
2: Wow. Is it just that they're cute? Do they have eggs or are they delicious? I mean, like, this is the question.
3: I don't know. I've only ever seen them just walking
4: around.
3: Have
4: you ever eaten a silky?
3: No.
4: No, a silky sandwich?
2: I can go for a silky McNugget right now.
4: Yeah, with some Kinder barbecue sauce on there. Slap it right up.
2: No.
4: I'm sorry, Mallory.

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Well, not everybody, Shaboozy. Some of us have got to work. Happy Wednesday. Hey, it's Emily 98.7 The Bull. Hope you're having a great morning. Let's have some fun today.

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1: Cheryl from Gresham on the line. Cheryl, two questions. How are you feeling and how was your weekend? But make it snappy.
2: I'm feeling great and my weekend was really busy.
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2: Seaport.
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Hey, it's Emily. 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
1: 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Like, why? Why do you do it? 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I had to get up at 5 a.m. for a meeting today. And I was talking to some of my coworkers, and they're like, isn't it so great? Get up early, get so much done in the day. And I'm like, no, it is not great because it's 10 a.m. and I want to go to bed. I'm tired.

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I have a feeling Morgan Wallen does not like candy corn, but I would bet Bailey.

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12: Heading through Portland this fall? You'll want to plan ahead. Southbound I-5 through the Rose Quarter is closed to traffic for up to 5 weeks in September and early October while crews complete overdue repairs. Use GetThereOregon.org to plan your trip, find alternate routes, and explore travel options. 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Again, find project updates on the I-5 southbound closure at I-5RoseQuarter.org.
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16: Heading through Portland this fall? You'll want to plan ahead. Southbound I-5 through the Rose Quarter is closed to traffic for up to 5 weeks in September and early October while crews complete overdue repairs. Use GetThereOregon.org to plan your trip, find alternate routes, and explore travel options. 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Again, find project updates on the I-5 southbound closure at I-5RoseQuarter.org.
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0: I want you to put a recurring reminder in your phone Sunday night, 7 to 10 p.m. right here on the Bowl for She's Country. Hey, it's Emily 3 hours celebrating the incredible women of country music. It's my favorite time of the week. I'll see you Sunday night for She's Country.
1: I was all but 22, I think, at the time. I'd been out on the road, lonely at night, and it'd been a while

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And I saw a photo that I had taken with Kane Brown in February of this year. So can I still post that on Instagram, or is it like statute of limitations? 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

South of Sanity, Zach Top on the Bull. Hey, it's Emily. So the CMA Awards are coming up in November. Last CMA Awards, I took a shot of tequila with Zach Top at like 10 a.m. The video's on my Instagram. You can find it at Emily B. Harlan. And I'm a little worried because Zach said he wanted bourbon this time around for CMA Awards. I don't think I'm prepared to take a bourbon shot at 10 a.m.

Ella Langley's song, Choose in Texas. It is tied right now for the most weeks at the number one spot on the Billboard Hot 100, 22 weeks with Mariah Carey. So if Ella can hang on for one more week, she breaks that record. I have Choose in Texas coming up right after Easton Corbin.

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I am really jealous that you get to win this trip to Red Rocks to see Tucker Wetmore. I mean, of course, I'm excited for you, but also a little jealous because I've never seen a show at Red Rocks, and it's so iconic. Hey, it's Emily, the Morning Stampede, going to tell you every day this week at 8 a.m. which Tucker Wetmore song is the winning song of the day. She said.

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is On the Bowl. Hey, it's Emily. My husband told me that I need to start rethinking how I do my grocery shopping, okay? Because I go to Trader Joe's and I just buy all the snacks every time. Spend a little too much money. But this time of year, with all the pumpkin stuff, like, how can I not just buy it all? Let me...

It is happening. Florida Georgia Line finally reuniting. So they've also teased some festival shows coming up next year. But they'll definitely be at Stagecoach for like the nighttime early morning party. So they're going to party till like 2 a.m. in the desert. And all I got to say is Road Trip. That sounds like a party I want to be a part of.

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that is on the set list for Riley Green tomorrow at Cascades Amphitheater. Hey, it's Emily. If you are going, make sure you keep an eye out for the bowl and say hi. I bet it is going to be the best night ever.

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1: I got complimented by a middle school girl yesterday.
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1: Rode my motorcycle to go pick up my kid yesterday. 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She goes, "I really like your motorcycle." I'm like, "Oh, yeah, cool. Thank you."
3: Wow.
1: She's like, "Are you picking somebody up?" 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And she looks. 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

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Carrie checking in from Westland. I got you. Jordan Davis, bar none on the Bull. Even

shopping. Like, she'll order on Instacart. I'm in an Airbnb for 2 weeks up in Puyallup for the Washington State Fair, which Hardy will be playing next Thursday. I didn't realize how expensive it is to buy groceries. Like, I know I see the bill come out, but, like, actually going through and picking out stuff I needed for my Airbnb. What are we doing? Like, three bags of groceries, $100. That used to be a cart full.

Morgan Wallen with Bitten By Now. It's Beat Up. 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Got your breakdown coming up at 3:20. So Nashville's airport, we know, is getting a new name. Honestly, when you think about it, it may have been the easiest naming decision Tennessee has ever made. We'll break that down coming up.

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10: I love it.

Dolly Parton Airport or something along those lines is beat up with your breakdown of the bull brought to you by David ELG Wins, Portland's motorcycle injury attorneys. The airport authority voted unanimously to start the process of renaming BNA in Dolly's honor, and they actually changed a policy requiring someone to be gone for 2 years before getting that kind of recognition. Apparently the fine print meant Dolly and was like, well, never mind, we're good. Final name hasn't been decided. Dolly Parton International Airport seems to be the favorite. They will still keep the BNA 3-letter code for simplicity purposes and booking flights. That won't change. That would be a whole nother headache. But I'm just saying the baggage claim better be 925, because that's roughly how long it takes for your suitcase to show up on a busy day flying into Nashville. Just saying. That's your breakdown on the bull.

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tied Mariah Carey for the longest running song at the top of the Billboard Hot 100, both at 22 weeks. I imagine she's going to break that record come Monday, and I would not be surprised to see Choosing Texas get to 25 to 30 weeks before anyone knocks it off. 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

Pumpkin spice has officially gone too far, and I say that knowing full well we've already made pumpkin spice deodorant. It's B-Dub on the Bull. Titan Casket is selling a pumpkin spice themed casket for $1,599. Now, orange on the outside, white on the inside, and unfortunately, it doesn't actually smell like pumpkin spice. So really, it's just an orange casket with the marketing degree. Their slogan, PSL season doesn't have to end when you do. People online already asking for cinnamon brooms and pumpkin spice candles to go with it. Look, if I'm spending eternity in a pumpkin spice casket, somebody better at least throw a little whipped cream on top. I'm just saying.

8-7 The Bull, Riley Green, of course, up at Cascades Amphitheater tomorrow. It's playing over in Bend on Friday, so I guess pick one and get tickets. It's going to be a great show. Riley's awesome. No.

TSA might finally be able to let us bring full water bottles through airport security. And somehow this feels like humanity just unlocked a new level. The newer scanners apparently tell the difference between water and something dangerous, which is great technology that I would have enjoyed sometime around 2008. Full water bottles could be game changing.